yetim yer.

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What am Samaya Novia say? So Victoria Simunyama. Now we are going to go minimum. What am Sibia sitting in a corner chamber? 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

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Now, what is refilling Tonto Diamo? 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I'm

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0: sorry, more of that you know, Twitina, Emay, Diasema, Baba, Sawaje, Musa, Yame, we are put empty Yame, we are a young Diasema, what you Baba. Oh, hallelujah.
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0: Radio Yankopon, what's up? I'm a Kalishwa and Yankopon. If you don't know, you might have seen your book, you're coming in Asia, but you're not. So what I'm saying, I'm a poor person, I'm a poor person. I'm a poor person. I'm a poor person. I'm a poor person. I'm a poor person. I'm
1: a poor person. I'm a poor person. I'm a poor person. I'm a poor person. I'm a poor person. What's it? What's it? What's it? What's it? What's it? What's it? What's it? What's it? What's it? What's it? What's it? What's it? What's it? What's it? What's it? What's it? What's it? What's it? What's it? What's it? What's it? What's it? What's it? What's it? What's it? What's it? What's it? What's it? What's it? What's it? What's it? What's it? What's it? What's it? What's it? What's it? What's it? What's it? What's it? What's it? What's it? What's it? What's it? What's it? What's it? What's it? What's it? What's it? What's it? What's it? What's it? What's it? What's it? What's it? What's it? What's it? What's it? What's it? What's it? What's it? What's it? What's it? What's it? What's it? What's it? What's it? What's it? What's it? What's it? What's it? What's it? What's it? What's it? What's it? What's it? What's it? What's it? What's it? What's it? What's it? What's it? What's it? What's it? What's it? What's it? What's it? What's it? What's it? What's it? What's it? What's it? What's it? What's it? What's it? What's it? What's it?

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And Pimwa. 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

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Now, Pastor, what's left that in Nipai, in Nipai, and I'm sorry, die. 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

Nasadia Tiano Pala, Nenamia for David, so Aqua Geneman Isha. 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Nenami for Finger Passes of Yan and a Geneman for Yan. Oh my God! 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

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What pay? 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

Shabra, and you will jump up, and you will have a phone. I'm a good of one of them, and I want to phone down for. Yes, and you will, and you will. I'm going to go to the house. I'm going to go to the house. I'm going to go to the house. I'm going to go to the house. I'm going to go to the house. I'm going to go to the house. I'm going to go to the house. I'm going to go to the house. I'm going to go to the house. I'm going to go to the house. I'm going to go to the house. I'm going to go to the house. I'm going to go to the house. I'm going to go to the house. I'm going to go to the house. I'm going to go to the house. I'm going to go to the house. I'm going to go to the house. I'm going to go to the house. I'm going to go to the house. I'm going to go to the house. I'm going to go to the house. I'm going to go to the house. I'm going to go to the house. I'm going to go to the house. I'm going to go to the house. I'm going to go to the house. I'm going to go to the house. I'm going to go to the house. I'm going to go to the house. I'm going to go to the house. I'm going to go to the house. I'm going to go to the house. I'm going to go to the house. I'm going to go to the house. I'm going to go to the house. I'm going to go to the house. I'm going to go to the house. I'm going

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I don't know why I still have a share of what you are here. I don't know how.

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Hey, mirror, mirror, me so. 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Yes, yes, son of the Lord. Mirror, mirror.

Satya Supun and Copon, Ura Kremen. 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So, what did Ramania? You are Calvary. You are Calvary. Two men in Yano.

我呀我们出门我说明出门上没三年的话你中家出门的那一卡那那风 pass whatever yes that to me so what did you hear this is something that's here so what did you hear yeah juma I'm born was hey my life you know

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Was someone so more here? Was some more car? Was some punch here? Was some in there you go up to the fight? Was some someone when you're a top? Now, so yes, you are. You told me, brother, you are so. Why did my dad have been watching me? I'm so. What you are doing? What you are doing? Is so. Yeah! What do you see? Hey, hey, hey. But two men are in the ground. Now, yes, you come on. You're a man of a You did it, Jesus. You did the question. Tell me, Uncle. Tell me, and yet you must see it. Tell me, Junior. Tell me, Uncle.

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yes, yes, yes, yes, yes, yes, yes, yes, yes, yes, yes, yes, yes, yes, yes, yes, yes, yes, yes, yes, yes, yes, yes, yes, yes, yes, yes, yes, yes, yes, yes, yes, yes, yes, yes, yes, yes, yes, yes, yes, 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yes, yes, yes, yes, yes, yes, yes, yes, yes, yes, yes, yes, yes, yes, yes, yes, yes, yes, yes, yes, yes, yes, yes, yes, yes, yes, yes, yes, yes,

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know, you know, you know, you know, you know, you know, you know, you know, you know, you know, you know, you know, you know, you know, you know, you know, you know, you know, you know, you know, you know, you know, you know, you know, you know, you know, you know, you know, you know, you know, you know, you know, you know, you know, you know, you know, you know, you know, you know, you know, you know, you know, you know, you know, you know, you know, you know, you know, you know, you know, you know, you know, you know, you know, you know, you know, you know, you know, you know, you know, you know, you know, you know, you know, you know, you know, you know, you know, you know, you know, you know, you know, you know, you know, you know, you know, you know, you know, you know, you know, you know, you know, you know, you know, you know, you know, you know, you know, you know, you know, you know, you know, you know, you know, you know, you know, you know, you know, you know, you know, you know, you know, you know, you know, you know, you know

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1: El
0: Camino, El Camino, El Camino.

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Listen, wasa ye. 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

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And when he shouted on the cross of Calvary and said, "It is finished," and the sun went off at the hearing of his voice, and the ground also shook, and the people who said, "If thou art the Son of God, come down before we believe," they changed their mind and said, "Indeed, indeed, he is the Son of God."

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0: Now listen again. 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
0: I am Para. 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

0: I don't understand. 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

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We are in the ring of a mic. We are in the fire. We are in the way of the wax. We are in the way of the jack. We are the best. What's the matter? No, we are. Who can't dance for far? What's that? What is life for? What is the reaction down for funny? What time I will tell you to obey our person when you are the other? Do not what's that when you come from? Many are. And don't let you know why you are come from. Daddy, brah. Yes, you will now. Uma, send your bed, your bunny, and the food. Yeah, hey, be yummy.

one year in Islamity. 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I don't for say, nay, that's what you see. Set the tremendous with Jim and I'm with the idea for Samia. Now, my, yeah, Cassie, I sit down and count you. 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

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So I want you to come and now. Who will you know?

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I'm a man. I'm a man. I'm a man. I'm a man. I'm a man. I'm a man. I'm a man. I'm a man. I'm a man. I'm a man. I'm a man. I'm a man. I'm a man. I'm a man. I'm a man. I'm a man. I'm a man. I'm a man. I'm a man. I'm a man. I'm a man. I'm a man. I'm a man. I'm a man. I'm a man. I'm a man. I'm a man. I'm a man. I'm a man. I'm a man. I'm a man. I'm a man. I'm a man. I'm a man. I'm a man. I'm a man. I'm a man. I'm a man. I'm a man. I'm a man. I'm a man. I'm a man. I'm a man. I'm a man. I'm a man. I'm a man. I'm a man. I'm a man. I'm a man. I'm a man. I'm a man. I'm a man. I'm a man. I'm a man. I'm a man. I'm a man. I'm a man. I'm a man. I'm a man. I'm a man.

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Oh,

I'm not saying I'm not saying I'm not saying I'm not saying I'm not saying I'm not saying I'm not saying I'm not saying I'm not saying I'm not saying I'm not saying I'm not saying I'm not saying I'm not saying I'm not saying I'm not saying I'm not saying I'm not saying I'm not saying I'm not saying I'm not saying I'm not saying I'm not saying I'm not saying I'm not saying I'm not saying I'm not saying I'm not saying I'm not saying I'm not saying I'm not saying I'm not saying I'm not saying I'm not saying I'm not saying I'm not saying I'm not saying I'm not saying I'm not saying I'm not saying I'm not saying I'm not saying I'm not saying I'm not saying I'm not saying I'm not saying I'm not saying I'm not saying I'm not saying I'm not saying I'm not saying I'm not saying I'm not saying I'm not saying I'm not saying I'm not saying I'm not saying I'm not saying I'm not saying I'm not saying I'm not saying I'm not saying I'm not saying

¡Vuelve al escenario!

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And yes, we have a two with some cake. And yes, we have a beer two with cake. And then we have a beer some cake. 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

te voyente wa ori te se se ewurasi ori se wo

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And everyone's standing over me. Ah. And Israel for the say. The sky is higher. Come for me, catch yourself to you on my hand. Never yet out to you. And you might have to me.

Why you prefer me? Why you prefer me? Why you prefer me? Why you prefer me? Why you prefer me? Why you prefer me? Why you prefer me? Why you prefer me? Why you prefer me? Why you prefer me? Why you prefer me? Why you prefer me? Why you prefer me? Why you prefer me? Why you prefer me? Why you prefer me? Why you prefer me? Why you prefer me? Why you prefer me? Why you prefer me? Why you prefer me? Why you prefer me? Why you prefer me? Why you prefer me? Why you prefer me? Why you prefer me? Why you prefer me? Why you prefer me? Why you prefer me? Why you prefer me? Why you prefer me? Why you prefer me? Why you prefer me? Why you prefer me? Why you prefer me? Why you prefer me? Why you prefer me? Why you prefer me? Why you prefer me? Why you prefer me? Why you prefer me? Why you prefer me? Why you prefer me? Why you prefer me? Why you prefer me? Why you prefer me? Why you prefer me? Why

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0: way, but the world, I did not. 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

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Cambrosa, Tabaka, Dados, and Tabayaba, Kaba, Limasa, Rosa, and Suya, and we didn't have no one to see. 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

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I'm sorry, you're my enemy. I'm sorry, you're my enemy. I'm sorry, you're my enemy. I'm sorry, you're my enemy. I'm sorry, you're my enemy. I'm sorry, you're my enemy. I'm sorry, you're my enemy. I'm sorry, you're my enemy. I'm sorry, you're my enemy. I'm sorry, you're my enemy. I'm sorry, you're my enemy. I'm sorry, you're my enemy. I'm sorry, you're my enemy. I'm sorry, you're my enemy. I'm sorry, you're my enemy. I'm sorry, you're my enemy. I'm sorry, you're my enemy. I'm sorry, you're my enemy. I'm sorry, you're my enemy. I'm sorry, you're my enemy. I'm sorry, you're my enemy. 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

Namia no Pafua. 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You are said it now. You are what doyens about a bathroom. You are what it does. Let them be in a bathroom. 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

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Or this year, Kokura Midia, and you are young, and Kayan Yanko Pong, your Wayan, and your friend. 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

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Wouldn't Yamia, and come with your man.

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Now, what's the one? Now, what's the one? Now, what's the one? Now, what's the one? Now, what's the one? Now, what's the one? Now, what's the one? Now, what's the one? Now, what's the one? Now, what's the one? Now, what's the one? Now, what's the one? Now, what's the one? Now, what's the one? Now, what's the one? Now, what's the one? Now, what's the one? Now, what's the one? Now, what's the one? Now, what's the one? Now, what's the one? Now, what's the one? Now, what's the one? Now, what's the one? Now, what's the one? Now, what's the one? Now, what's the one? Now, what's the one? Now, what's the one? Now, what's the one? Now, what's the one? Now, what's the one? Now, what's the one? Now, what's the one? Now, what's the one? Now, what's the one? Now, what's the one? Now, what's the one? Now, what's the one? Now, what's the one? Now, what's the one? Now, what's the one? Now, what's the one? Now, what's the one? Now, what's the

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